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1: I want to dance by water beneath the Mexican sky. 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Listen to the mariachi play at midnight. Are you with me? Are you with me?

space, I will step away. And I know it might sound stupid, but for me, yeah, I just gotta keep believing, and I've heard.

September, 'cause music is my best friend. 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